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all jazz tonight. Bubbling up on KRCL. This one's new from Okonski. The song's called Axes. You know, like the ones you grind. In that last half hour, we heard Heaven Souls from the record West Side Trapped. A track called Creek Allah. And I love the label that Heaven Souls released this record on. It's called Don't Give Up on Nigerian Music Just Yet. We heard remixed Coco Roco, Never Lost, the Luigi Luna remix. We heard Criollo, we heard Frank Biang, Adrian Young, Ibibio Sound Machine, Nubian Twist, and Societe 25. All of the track info up on the website and the KRCL app. More mellow vibes this hour. New stuff from Isaiah Collier, New Harrison. Marco Benevento put out excellent new record on Big Crown. Plus Theo Croker from A Colors Show. New John Batiste, new Reverend Baron. Handmade Moments and more. Stay here.

That was Marco Benevento, my favorite new album of the summer. It's called Giera, G-I-E-R-A. The track was called Big Top. It's brand new on Big Crown Records, just came out like a week ago. And then Harrison and Jaleel Shah did Feels Like Yesterday before that from Quiet Miles. Isaiah Collier, whew, that one with the flute. Landscape of Dreams back there, and started off the 8 o'clock hour with Okonski in a track called Axes. This is Nicholas Payton and Butcher Brown from A Supreme Blue. It's called Resolution on KRCL.

Oh man, that new record from Nicholas Payton and Butcher Brown is called A Supreme Blue, and basically it's a side A Miles Davis reinterpretations, side B John Coltrane interpretations, and that one was a Coltrane tune called Resolution. This is another one from Okonski. It's the B-side to that single Axes. It's called Flying. Hope you're up there high with me on KRCL.

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New music from John Batiste, Reflections. Suga T with Sizzlin' Low Key before this. Theo Croker, Wrapped in the Weight, his Colors Show performance. I get to see Theo Croker, Adrian Quesada, Lettuce, and many more at Telluride Jazz Fest this weekend in Telluride, Colorado. Started off the set with Matt Berry, and this one's new from Reverend Baron. It goes out to anyone who is still working right now. Are you dealing with complex, hard things and you wish you could be done, but you're just not done yet and you're still working, but you got the radio to keep you company? Maybe a cold beverage? This one's for you, Reverend Baron, Silver Plume on KRCL.

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2: Next up, as promised, the 23-minute track Like Swimwear with Jeff Parker and friends off the new record Happy Today. Coming up after this, Domi and JD Beck and Loop Garden, and then we're going to get into a whole set of Jazz House starting around 9:30. It's Community Radio KRCL, new music bubbling up.

first time I heard that groove change. Whew. The song's called Like Swimwear, and it's from Jeff Parker. The new album's called Happy Today. It's the third album from the guitarist and band leader's new ETA Fortet. It was recorded live at the Lodge Room in Los Angeles, and includes drummer Jay Bellarose, bassist Anna Butters, and saxophonist Josh Johnson. They recorded in Highland Park. The performance captures, I'm reading here from the Bandcamp page, a distinctly joyful night of togetherness set against the backdrop of dark times. Jeff Parker says, quote, 2025 was a very difficult year for me and my family, dealing with being displaced from the Eaton fires for 8 months and the kind of toll that instability took on my family's mental health and general outlook, coupled with Donald Trump being back in office and basically making life miserable for everyone. There was a lot of sadness and despair, but feeling the sense of community that we created with our concert and later hearing the recording, it was a very happy moment. So I called the record Happy Today. It's meant to be a statement of joy. Jeff Parker and the ETA Fortet from Happy Today. This is Like Swimwear. You heard it on KRCL. Oh, and it's not over.

Next up, brand new music from Domi and JD Beck. This is Concertino for Piano, Drums, and Orchestra from their new album, Who Asked, on KRCL.

0: This one's from the artist Loop Garden, and the song's called Rooms. Got some shout-outs to do. Jetta, Ricky, Annabelle, Danon, Paul, Elizabeth, Andy, Doug, Talia, Steve, Leanne, Cole, April, Shell. Also got a shout-out Rusty, and Adrian, and Heather, and Jack, and Deanne, and Sabrina, and Steve, and Muggsy, and Beth, and Raymond, and Charlie. Thank you all so much for listening, and we're going to get into some Jazz House right after this.
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That was Last Call. And before that, we heard Traveling, Metric Rules, and started off the hour with Cosmos. This is called I Love Lucid from Girls on the Internet. Record's called Jazz is the Mattress.

That was Grandview playing To the Sun. Just a really, really cool. I want to call him like indie, emo, ballady, atmospheric band. Like a lot of their songs aren't like that, but very much fall in line into that kind of style. They're out of Cleveland, Ohio. Or Cleveland Heights, sorry. I don't know if there's a difference between that and Cleveland. But yeah, just one of those bands that are in that genre of like that kind of style of music. And they released, I think, only one album. Just like a lot of bands in that time, they just like dropped in,

0: dropped out. But really good band I came across last year when I started the show, and I just really dug their music. Just very like energetic and just like really hits you. Before that was Fair to Midland playing Walls of Jericho, and that band is super interesting. I just came across them for this playlist this week. Genre wise, like the internet states them as like, well, I guess alternative metal is like a semi accurate. I would say like they're more alternative progressive rock. Some of their other songs may have more metal influences. But the most interesting part I thought about that, I mean, not thought about, but found about this band was that, so they self-released two albums before signing to Surgical Strike Records, which is Serge Tankian's record label, which if you know Serge Tankian, he's the lead singer of System of a Down. And so super interesting. And apparently for the song I just played, they've had like various live improvisations where Serge like comes on and like performs that song with them. And so I'm sure there's something on YouTube. And so I'm curious to see what that looks like, because that sounds just super interesting. But really cool band. And I listened to like three or four songs from them, and I was like super, I really liked all of them. I had to like, you know, dig down and take one. And so Walls of Jericho was the one I really liked. And so maybe, I guess I can hear popular music. Maybe that's their popular song, but who knows. And then I think there was a song starting that set off. Yes. No, wait. Oh, yeah. Wait, was it Dredge? Yeah, it was Dredge. Sorry. Dredge started that set off. I couldn't, like, I had to count the songs because that was a 3-song set. But yeah, Dredge started the set off with Where's Me? And like I mentioned, it's off their first album, El Cielo. Actually, I guess second album. Leitmotif was the first one. And they had El Cielo. And then I was trying to remember the name of the album where I got into them that I've really only listened to. I never really kind of got into their discography. But Catch Without Arms was like their popular success. That I don't know if I didn't get them super famous, but like got them on the map. But it's also, I think, their last album. I guess they came back and released some more stuff later. But anyways, yeah, that was the first set of music. And we are now going to get to the second half of it. And you know what that means? We're going to hit our, our thrice intermission break. Because I get to play 3 thrice songs every night, and so I get to do it. And they've been around for like almost 30 years, and so they have like a huge discography and have such a varied sound throughout their progression in music that it's always fun just to mix and match their music. Cause it's always fun when people are like, oh yeah, that's thrice, huh? Same band? Yeah, same band. I kid you not. But let's do this, and then we'll get into the next thrice song.
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0: All right, so thank you for listening to Nomad Radio on KRCL 90.9 FM. I am Sullivan. I will be here for one more hour with you. If you missed the first hour, too bad. Just kidding. You can listen to it on demand. So like 20, 30 minutes after the show. They'll be on demand on the app and on the KRCL.org website, so you can check out this show for 2 more weeks and then last week's show for 1 more week. So we get you get 2 shows on demand. I recommend using the app. The app is cool. I used the app for the first time, I think like a couple weeks ago, and didn't realize that they had all the cool functions of like having the full playlist already in front of you before you even knew what you're listening to. And so you can like if he knew you were trying to find something, you can like find it super quick, right? If you're listening to the show. So super sweet if you get the app. Totally free. And yeah, you can hear all the other sweet shows on KRCO, from hip hop to jazz, blues, anything. We got so many shows on here from our awesome volunteer DJs that, including myself, that take the time to come here once a week to just play music we love and then hopefully that you guys dig and introduce you guys to some more awesome music. But yeah, so halfway point, we are doing Thrice as always. And as I mentioned, if you've been listening, we are highlighting their fourth and fifth studio albums. Fifth and sixth studio album. The Alchemy Index, which is a concept album based on four elements: fire, earth, wind, and water. Volumes 1 and 2 were fire and water. 3 and 4 are air and earth. And so this next tune you're about to hear is off their air record. The song is called Daedalus, and it's very interesting because in Thrice's third studio album, when they first got into a major label, they released a song called The Melting Point of Wax. And if any of you are familiar with the myth, the mythology story of Icarus and his father, it's about how they were trapped on an island and his dad came with the idea of like making wings out of wax so they can fly off the island. But their son Icarus, flew too close to the sun and the wax melted and he fell down and died. So the melting point of wax is from the perspective of the son, Icarus, where he's just like, you know, like I've got all this unlimited like freedom, or like, you know, I can push like the boundaries or whatever. And then from this song, Daedalus, it's from the dad's perspective where he's basically, you know, telling, hey, like, don't get too close to the sun. And then at the end kind of laments that he even tried this because it ends up with his son dying, basically. And so he vows to never fly again and hang up his wings. Sonically, it's super airy, super melodic. Like, it really builds to this tension in the end where almost like the bridge is like where the sun is falling, right? And his wings have melted. Like throughout the song in the verses, his dad is basically saying like I'm on this cliff, I'm on this prison with my son, and like this is all he's known, but if he's got a plan to make these wings. And in the choruses, he's just telling his son like stay steady, keep a steady wing. You mean everything to me, just don't go close to the sun because you're gonna fall into the sea because your wings are gonna melt. And then the second verse, they're flying. They've put on these wings and flown, and Icarus, his son, is just climbing higher and higher into the sky because like they're at this point, they're so close to the mainland to getting away from the island that they were on. But Icarus is still climbing higher in the sky and ends with, maybe I've spoken too soon, from the dad's perspective. And it goes into this crazy, crazy, crazy interlude bridge of like the bass does some like crazy tap loops. And then it goes into just this, it's not super heavy, but like very like agonizing, just like outro where Dustin is just singing the lyrics of the father just saying, Oh, actually, before that, before that bridge, he tells his son, like, look at your wings, dude. Like, they're coming undone. For once, won't you listen to me? You know, like, just speaking to, like, a child, right? Like, because Icarus is just a kid, just, like, you know, has these wings, is getting to freedom, but it's also just a kid. And then it breaks into this bridge that I was just mentioning with this, like looping bass melody, and then these guitar melodies come in. And I think that's where it kind of just, like, I feel like it sets the scene of, like, Icarus just, like, falling, right? Or, like, him seeing in slow motion that his son is, like, falling. And then it breaks out into this crazy, it's not super heavy, but, like, heavy, like, vocally, of, like, the agonized that Daedalus is feeling, because he just, in the lyrics, he just screams, right? This is from his perspective. Oh God, why is this happening to me? All I wanted was a new life for my son to grow up free. Now you took the only thing that meant anything to me. I'll never fly again. I will hang up my wings. And it just, like, ends with that in, like, a almost like a chorus, like a ending chorus. And so, like, this song is just, like, so crazy, so powerful. But I wanted to, like, give you, anyone who's listening, that, like, background as you get into this song, to, like, have that in your mind. And I'll come back to it, like, after we listen to it. But, like, this song has so much energy and movement, and, like, the meaning of the lyrics and everything, just, like, insane. But without further ado, let's get down on some Thrice playing Daedalus off their album The Alchemy Index. Yeah, and you're hearing it on KRCL 90.9 FM.

That was Daedalus from Thrice. Sorry for messing up that song and its flow. I actually clicked something on the computer, and I was trying to find the spot back. I should have just restarted the song, to be honest. But I did get it back to the right spot, and hopefully you guys dug that song. And if you heard me describing the meaning and the composition wise of that song, it really just like is so moving in the story it tells, and also encapsulating of the element in terms of how they write it sonically, and the tension that it builds with the different parts of like the verse going to the chorus, where it's just like the verse is kind of like happy, like we've got this plan, we're gonna get this done, like we're almost there, and the chorus is like a warning to Icarus, right? And sonically it like kind of builds that way too, like the way they write the music. And I can't forget, I wasn't counting the time, and I can't remember the time signature of the song, but it may be one of those songs where Thrice does that all the time, where they used, what's it called, like odd time signatures with a normal 4/4 time signature, or like a normal time signature, to kind of build that tension and release, right? Like when you're hearing like an odd time signature, it's kind of eerie, and you're like, what's going on? Because like a lot of people just like normal popular music is like 1 2 3 4, 1 2 3 4, right? But then when you're like counting like 1 2 3 4 5, 1 2 3 4 5, or like 1 2 3 4 5 6 7, it gets kind of weird, and then it builds out into like the 4/4, where it's like then it feels like normal. I may sound like crazy on air, but people who know music, if you're listening, you know what I'm talking about. But yeah, and then lyrically too, like I mentioned, then just goes on to that just heavy, just like Sodom feeling from the father in the lyrics at the end, where he's realized like his plan to like save them ends with his son dying. Just so crazy. And it's crazy when you hear it back to back with the melting point of wax, which is from the point of Icarus, where it's just like, I'll touch the sun or die trying, is like his thought process, right? But anyways, hopefully you guys dug that first set of music. I'm talking way too much. Good thing I gave myself 2 extra minutes, which probably won't even help me. But let's, hopefully you guys dug that first set of music. Let's get down to the second set. As I mentioned earlier, I was at the beginning. A new song from Citizen. So they have a new album coming out, and I didn't look it up. They have a new album coming out on Friday. They've released 4 tracks off of it. I think I've only played like 1 or 2 off of it. But this is a new track off of there. Album coming up, and they're coming, if I remember the top of my head, sometime in September at the Complex. I'll give you exact dates, information, name of the album, once the end of the set happens. But let's get down on some Citizen playing Halcyon Blues off their upcoming album that's being released this Friday, and I'll give you that title after a couple songs here. And you're hearing it first, for sure, on KRCL 90.9 FM on Nomad Radio.

not exist. 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Tiring and trying, the necessary dying. Like the horseshoe crab in its proper season, shed its shell, such distance from our friend, like a scratch across the lens. Made everything look wrong from anywhere we stood. Our paper blew away before we'd left the bay. So half blind we wrote these songs on sheets of salty wood.

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1: Ooh, that was a preview of the next song, if you actually know what that song is. That came out quick, which is crazy. But the last song you just heard was Me Without You playing Messes of Men. And they are such a great, great band. Just one of the few, like, spoken word bands that I found, because not only did they tour Thrice, is how I found them, but also a lot of Spute toured with Thrice. That's how I found them. And then Touche Amore, which is, like, in the same vein, but they're more of, like, a... I'll say pop, indie pop punky. I don't know. I'm trying to think of how to categorize those dudes. But yeah, Me Without You kind of is like their own thing. And then a lot of Spute just kills it. And I forget what the other band. It's not Hotel Books. Something Books. I had someone called in, and now I'm forgetting his name, which I feel bad about. I want to say it's called Hotel Books, but it's probably wrong. And they're just great too, in the same vein of Loud Dispute and all, and Me Without You. And then starting to set off, but before Me Without You was Pentimento playing Gateway, and they're just like, I came across them just for this playlist. And I just kind of really dug, like, the mellow side of them, but they're categorized as a punk, pop punk band. I haven't heard their other stuff, so I don't know where they're getting that from, but I just put that song in there because it had, like, very, like, brand new vibes to them, like, the way it kind of went about. And then starting to set off was Citizen playing Halcyon Blues. And as I mentioned, this is a song off their new album coming out on Friday. And the album is actually called Halcyon Blues, which I thought it was, but I wasn't sure. And, yeah, it comes out on Friday. They released 4 songs. And, man, I didn't look up the date of the show. I'm going to try and use my... What's it called? My memory. Like, let's see if my memory actually works. I'm going to say September 24th. Maybe the 23rd. Oh. Damn. Now, man, I don't know why you switch to 23rd. I'm going to say 24th. September 24th. They're playing at the Complex. And I'm looking it up right now. And the internet will tell me right now if I'm right or wrong. Let's see. Did I say the 24th? I can't remember what I picked. They're playing on the 24th. Holy crap. Well, At least I know my memory is working. Like, I guess in spurts or when I need it. You call in. I'm pretty sure it's the 24th and stuck with it. But I don't remember what I said at the very end. If I was going to change it back to the 23rd. But yeah, they're coming to the Complex on the 24th. I can't believe I guessed that right. Yeah. Anyways, yeah, they're coming on the 24th, so go check it out. There's another band, I'll play them next week, and we'll talk about them later, that's coming down to Quarters. I'll play a tune from them next week. But, yeah, that still blew my mind. I got the 24th right. Anyways, let's keep rolling, because I'm not running out of time. I know I'm going to have to cut a song. And I know which song I'll cut. But let's get, because as I mentioned, you get a little snippet of the next song. And if you, for my time or like this band, you know what song it is. Well, actually, not song. I mean, both. You may either know the song or the band or both. But you may just know the band just from hearing it. But let's get down on some saves of the day. They're coming with Thrice and Taking Back Sunday in October. And that's going to be a crazy show. Like, if you guys want to go, I'm going, but it's going to be an interesting show. But this is Save the Day playing Firefly, and I have not heard this song in forever. It happened to fall into my lap on Spotify, and I was like, oh, this is a great, just like a emo pop punk song just to play on the show. And so, yeah, let's get down on some Save the Day playing Firefly. And you're hearing it on Nomad Radio on KRCL 90.9 FM.

Sorry for cutting that song. Kinda. Not the song, but abruptly cutting to the next song. Had Todd called in and was recommending a band and asking about some stuff I played from last week. And so I've got him on hold right now. But let's backtrack on what we just heard. What we just heard was, the last song you heard was 238 playing Modern Day Prayer. And they're a crazy band. I stumbled across them because, like, I was talking to Ginger earlier. Like, Spotify had made a playlist of, like bands like Pedro the Lion. And then it just, like, crossed over in some weird, crazy stuff. And 238 came out of that. And I was listening to that song. I was like, oh, yeah, it's like a kind of like a very rhythmic song. But what really caught me was, like, that crazy, like, minute and a half outro with just, like, bumped up the rhythm and just, like,

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The corn is that danger. 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

0: That's Dylan Earl. He's going to be opening up for Nick Shoulders at the Commonwealth Room for a show on Tuesday, next Tuesday, the 11th. Really like his record. It's called Level Headed, Even Smile, and Outlaw Country, that track. Rose's Pawn Shop, they're out of L.A. They're going to be in town as well from their album American Seams. We heard Ain't No Way. Find them Sunday at Lake Effect in downtown Salt Lake. And then Willow Avalon, Thumbsucker from Pink Pocket Pistol in town as well. Saturday at the Complex. We'll put the concert lineup on the Instagram and Facebook feeds as well as acrossthetracks.radio. You can find that and join me there. We have a message or two, and then we'll continue with brand new music from the Jayhawks right after this.
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0: Always good to get a little blues. Got some more blues music coming up for you here on this show later on in the hour. For now, brand new stuff from the Jayhawks. They announced their new record coming out August 28th called Sanctuary Park. There's a single off that called American Midnight here on KRCL. Across the Tracks.

0: They're out of Glasgow, Scotland. They're called the Vintage Explosion, and Rhythm in My Soul, that track from a brand new release called Life and Soul. Some fine soul music out of Scotland. Albert Castiglia in front of that. Michigan Avenue from a new one called Grits and Glory. John Hoffman in front of that out of Central Texas with some fine honky-tonk. Landmark Tavern from Loud and Lonesome, his new one. And Jess Williamson in the set. Goodbye to All That. Her new album coming out in October called A Mile South of Heaven. And starting off that set of music with brand new stuff from the Jayhawks and American Midnight from Sanctuary Park. Their new one's coming out in just a couple of weeks. This is Across the Tracks here on Community Radio KRCL 631. Good morning to you. We have a couple of messages and we're getting to another track off of this week's featured album of the week.
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0: Hey, hope your morning going well. I'll be here for another half an hour with the show, and then Eric will take over for mornings on KRCL. And for now, let's get into another track off of this week's featured album of the week. It's the new one from a guy, and his name is John Magnuson. He's out of the Twin Cities area. He used to be with a band called the Carpetbaggers, which had some moderate success in the mid-late 90s, toured with Sunvolt and opened for all kinds of folks, the Carpetbaggers. He's got a couple of solo records out. This new one just came out on Friday. It is called Denial USA. And here's a track called You Don't Want to Know Him Any Better Than You Already Do here on KRCL.

Allison Russell from her new release in the Hour of Chaos. Getting some help from Devon Gilfian. Love is a Golden Hour. Eli Blackshear in front of that. Wrong Side of History from In Love and War. Eli was just in town this past weekend. He plays with Cast Iron Shoes and has his own record that just came out a few weeks back as well. Abigail Rose and Weston Hunter doing Betty's in the Band. And starting off that set of music with John Magnuson. You don't want to know him any better than you already do. From Denial USA, this week's featured album of the week. It's a fun little country record from John Magnuson. This is Across the Tracks here on KRCL. We're getting ready to wrap it up with our last set of music. 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We'll see you there. Have a great rest of the week. I'm going to let you go with new stuff from McKinley James. He's a young soul artist. Has a new single out on Easy Eye Sound Records. 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

0: That was Marie Provost from Nick Lowe. Before that, we heard Tried and True by Ween. And then before that, it was Besties by Black Country New Road. 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
0: All right, you guys, it is currently 73 degrees and sunny. The mornings lately in August have been absolutely beautiful. It is going to heat up later in the day. We're looking at a high of 95 degrees. And then tomorrow we're going to start climbing up a little more. And then it looks like we're looking at another triple digit weekend. This Friday, Saturday, and Sunday, it is going to be 103. So get ready for that, y'all. But we have a nice little break today. And again, right now it's 73. So enjoy this nice weather while you can before it starts getting too hot again. And speaking of too hot, I am about to put on some Saint Vincent. I'm going to put on a little Los Ageless from her album Mass Seduction. Let's get into it.

0: That was Julia Jacklin with You Were Right. Julia is going to be at Metro Music Hall on Friday, October 30th. You can find more information about that on 24tix. Before that, we heard Paper Bag by Fiona Apple. And before that, it was Los Ageless by St. Vincent. Thanks so much for hanging out with me today. 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
0: Yep, that's right. 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They're doing some great stuff. They're having a lot of local people on, making sure that you know what is happening, everything from politics to the latest shops opening up, and everything in between. It's a great show, and you can tune in tonight to check it out at 6 p.m. And then, of course, later this evening, it will be Nova FM with our darling Ma Black. And then after that, we've got Rude Awakening and Rotten Radio closing out the day into the early hours. But between now and then, you've still got some more Morgantown coming your way. And then Talia will be filling in for Eugenie today for middays on KRCL. And then afternoons on KRCL with Val. And then drive time on KRCL before getting into Radioactive. All right, getting back into the music here, I want to get on some Haley's today. We are going to start off with Haley Hendricks and Shalala.
3: The milk is sour. I've barely been to college and I've been doubtful of all that I

so tacky. I think that's why I love you so much. I just had to call you first on my new phone. I love you. Y'all have a blast. Bye.

All right, that was Kingston by Faye Webster. And before that, we heard Dadvocate by Childish Gambino. And then we got a double dose of Haley before that. Haley Williams with Good Old Days. And then Haley Hendricks with Shalala. Thank you so much for listening to KRCL. My name is Morgan, and you are currently tuned into Mornings on KRCL with a Morgantown takeover. There is one more little treat I have for you guys before we go. At this time of day, Eric P. Nelson will usually do a needle drop from a movie. And I have a particularly special needle drop for you today. It is from my favorite movie, which has an iconic soundtrack to it. If you don't know this, this movie has an amazing soundtrack. I'm going to get the song on because I feel like the people who get it will get it. And I'll reveal the movie afterwards. So let's get on Supermassive Black Hole by Muse.

That was, of course, the iconic baseball scene song from the movie Twilight, one of my favorite movies, and it has an incredible soundtrack, if you don't know. It features other artists like Iron and Wine, that was Muse, it's got Linkin Park, and it's also got Paramore on it. So that's just the first movie. Great soundtrack, great scene of all of them playing baseball. I could use some thunderstorms right now coming in, so maybe that'll summon some. But let's keep the space theme going a little longer. I got Francis Forever with Space Girl up next. You're listening to KRCL.

That was Darling by Alice Phoebe Lou, and before that you heard Wait For Me by the Oracle Sisters. My name is Morgan. Thank you so much for tuning in this morning and joining me in Morgantown. It's always a pleasure to come in here and get to share my music with all of you. I hope you enjoyed it. Stay tuned and stick around for Talia Keys filling in for Eugenie on middays on KRCL. I'm going to play you out with some gorillas and some Japanese breakfast, and I hope you have a lovely rest of your day. Bye.

0: That's J.S. Ondar with the song American Dream off the album Tales of America. So good. You're tuned to the Midday Show, KRCL 90.9 FM, heard all over the world at krcl.org. And my name is Talia Keys. Good to be sitting in today. We got a whole lot of great things planned. I'm excited to be here. Thanks again for having me.
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0: One of the best things about summer, getting out there and getting all the farmers markets and all the good things that are happening, all the events. 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Pretty awesome little resource to have. I'm thankful for it. I use it. We got some music from the James Hunter Six, the song Gunshy, Daniel Donato, Dance in the Desert, some Orville Peck, Benjamin Booker, and more. Do not touch that dial unless you're going to turn it up. KRCL.

That's Benjamin Booker with the song Right On Ya, right here on KRCL. Hey, there is a show coming up, just announced today at the State Room, Cat Clyde. We're going to hear the song from her, Man's World, and I'm pulling this up. She is playing two nights. So Cat Clyde and Dean Johnson, two nights, November 27th and 28th at the State Room. KRCL is presenting the show. Tickets will be on sale Friday, August 7th from thestateroompresents.com. That's going to be awesome, too. We love a double nighter at the State Room. It's always a good time. Yeah, so check that out. You can always go to KRCL's website as well, krcl.org, and click on KRCL Presents and see information about that show. Again, Cat Clyde playing at the State Room, just announced today, two nights in November, 27th and 28th. We're going to hear the song Man's World from Cat Clyde. We got some Generationals, Aaron Fraser, and more coming up.

0: And that's Aaron Fraser with the song Into the Blue. Rad. He, if you don't know, plays with Duran Jones and the Indications, often that higher falsetto voice, playing drums and singing live. I always have mad respect for that. So cool. You can always go online and check playlists. If you like what you hear, you can give a little heart to it now. That's a new feature on the playlist website that tells the DJs, hey, I like this song and we want to keep hearing it more. It's kind of like the old school request line, you know? It's pretty sweet that you can do that. We can communicate and get, you know, real feedback from you, the listeners, on what we're playing here. It is 81 degrees outside, warming up to 95 today is the high. It's extreme heat warning from now until forever. This weekend we are supposed to hit 103. Oh man, y'all, just stay hydrated, stay cool any way you can. Look out for your neighbors, look out for people on the streets. You know, it's always good to freeze some bottled waters, hand them out if you have the ability to do that. Just simple acts of kindness that can go a long way. Got a couple songs to close out this hour, and then some more for next hour. That's just what we do here at KRCL. My name is Talia Keys. As always, it's good to be here.
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2: 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We're the oldest FRC team in the state. And last season, so back in May, we got to go to Worlds for the third time in a row.
4: Where was it?
2: It is in Houston, Texas. Ooh. And this was the first time that a robotics team from Utah got to go to the final showdown between all the robots.
4: Awesome. So,
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0: And that's Geese and Cobra here on Afternoons. I'm your host, Valen MC. It is Wednesday. It is halfway through the week, and let's go. I'm proud of us. I'm just saying that because right now it's the energy is real. It's 100. It's happening. And I just want you to know that you are not alone. I know we talked about it yesterday, but sometimes you're in it, and some of you may be just like totally just soaring and riding high. But I know yesterday was kind of heavy. Stuff was happening, and I just want to send out that extra love. I really, really do. And that's what we kind of do here on Afternoons. Really, that's what we do on all of our shows here on KRCL, is it comes from the heart. Music is switched and pivot on the moment, depending what's happening, because that's how much our DJs here care. And then just riding the vibe with you, whatever that may be. But I always say, in these next couple hours here in Afternoons, we're going to link arms. There we go. And then we're going to Care Bear stare together with love, because we need it right now. Let's see. We are going to get back to the music here. Geese is going to be coming through Salt Lake, going to be playing Rockwell at the Complex on the 27th. And it looks like it is a sold out show. You all are ready to go. So congrats to those of you who got tickets. Let's see. Before that, we also had Let It Pass. And it was Junis Mavant. And before that, we had Devin Gafilian, new one off of his Time Will Tell album, and Hold On, and please do, Hold On. And Devin Gafilian is going to be coming to town. We have all the info over at krcl.org. Going to be at the State Room October 3rd. He came through earlier this year with Corey Wong, but he's coming back solo. And I'm excited. I didn't get to go to his first show, so I'm really, really excited. I love hearing him jam out on the guitar. He's so talented, talented musician. And speaking of which, we got more coming up. We're going to get into A Tribe Called Quest. We have the Charities, but first, new music from Baby Rose coming up next.
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0: And we're going to get into some Baby Rose brand new music off of her new album, Urnalism. But first, let's take a look at the weather. It's currently 88 degrees with a high of 94 today. Still hazy out there, and it will continue now. It says on into Friday. And by tomorrow, we will be in the triple digits, and that's going to continue all the way through Sunday. And then it looks like by Monday, we're going to be in the high 90s, continuing on into Tuesday. So definitely plan accordingly. Extreme heat warning throughout Friday, all through the weekend. So make sure you plan accordingly, staying hydrated, taking care of yourselves, looking out for your pets, and definitely the kiddos. And if you're elderly or the elderly, make sure really take care of yourself, like now more than ever. This is what I'm learning over these past couple days too, and just really thinking about like health is priceless. And I don't need to tell you that, but when you know, when you have those moments where life reminds you of that, like health is a priceless thing, and it is such a gift. But you got to take care of it as much as you can. That's in your control. And especially with this heat, staying cool. There are cool zones that are around Salt Lake, especially when this happens. We have all those resources for you. If you go over to krcl.org and then look at the top of the page, you'll see Radioactive. Go to Rallies and Resources in that tab, and then you will see right there of different places you can go to get out of the heat and take care of yourself. All right. Here's some music. As promised, new Baby Rose. This is Urnalism's off of the Urnalism's album, just released last month is in July. I can't believe we're in August already. And here's the track All My Love. Yes, All My Love, KRCL.

0: the Charities and Bring Your Love here on Afternoons. Before that, we had A Tribe Called Quest and Can I Kick It and Baby Rose and All My Love. Love all the love weaving through. That's what we're really focusing on today here on Afternoons. It matters. I do want to say the Charities, who we just heard in Bring Your Love, is going to be coming through the Commonwealth Room November 14th. I almost said it. And they're going to be touring along with The Sincere's. So going to be here in Salt Lake this fall, November 4th. We have more music coming up for you. We're going to get into Clover County. We have Lawn Lark getting local. But first, we have Buck Meek and Can I Mend It? Coming up next.
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0: love wasn't war. Oh, that wasn't war. Love that wasn't war.
1: Clover County and Virginia Slim here on KRCL. And in that set, we also heard from Lawn Lark, as well as Panda Bear and Sonic Boom. And then we started all off with a new one from Buck Meek and Can I Mend It? And if you have any songs on here that you're like, I'm digging that, and you want to let us know and give us feedback, it is interactive and super fun and easy. All you do is go to krcl.org, or if you have the KRCL app, pull up the full playlist, and as you click it, you'll see the song, the title, when it played, and all the things. And then you'll also see the little heart. And when you click that, that actually lets us know, boom, you like that. And you don't have to log in. There's nothing special that you have to do other than just to your heart's content. Just click away of what you enjoyed, what song you want to hear more of that you were digging. All right, we have more music coming up here. We're going to get into some local music with Marnie Lyon, Proudfit. Before that, though, we're going to have some Pink Floyd and start it all off with some Led Zeppelin. We're going to get the lead out, and here's Baby, I'm Gonna Leave You.

Marnie Lyon Proudfit here on KRCL Local Music. And what else did we have? We had some Led Zeppelin in that set. And then we also did some Pink Floyd. And that was great. And I loved it. And anytime we can get classic rock here, I'm always a fan of it. We had Saint-Tropez with them. And then we started off, as I said, with Led Zeppelin. And Babe, I'm Gonna Leave You, one of my favorites. Now we are gonna totally just switch up the vibe as we go into the second half of the show, the 2 o'clock hour here on afternoons. You're tuned in here at KRCL. I'm your host, Valiant MC. And here's Brigine working on it. Let's pick up the beat a little bit here. Let's go.

0: Kells there and Gone, a new song here on KRCL here in Afternoons. And you're tuned into the second half of the show with me, Valiant MC. In that set, we also heard from John Batiste featuring Andra Day and Lean on My Love, one of my favorite songs. And then before that, we had Jalen Nagonda off of his new album, Doctrine of Love, and Anyone in Love. And we have more music coming up for you. We are going to get into some Spoon, but first, here is Margaret Glaspy and Michigan, KRCL.
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0: And that was Spoon and Written in Reverse. Before that, we had Peter Bjorn and John. Oh, I love that song, Young Folks. And then Margaret Glaspie with Michigan. And Margaret Glaspie is going to be coming to town as part of the I Am Both tour. Also touring along with Olivia Klug. And going to be playing over at the Urban Lounge this fall on November 9th. And it is a 21 and over show, so do note. We have more music coming up. We're going to get into some Krungbin, some banana pancakes with Jack Johnson, who's coming to town next month. But first, we're going to do Carolina Rain with Rihanna Giddens coming up next. KRCL.
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Nurse, the gorilla is there for you in Aries. And the gorilla is coming to town October 20th, going to be playing the Delta Center. And we had Krungbin in that mix as well. We had some Jack Johnson and Banana Pancakes. Jack Johnson's going to be coming through along with Lake Street Dive, playing at the Utah First Credit Union Amphitheater. And they're coming in September, I believe. Yes, September. And then we had Rihanna Giddens before that, Carolina Rain, and all the good things. I played that hoping to we could use some rain here. So I was hoping that could maybe help bring that energy towards us. We have new music from the Alabama Shakes. Just recently came through Salt Lake, and then Wet Leg as well. And they're playing Salt Lake. So just, yeah, it's super local. Why? Because you're tuned into KRCL, and that's what we do here. You're local community radio station. Here is Alabama Shakes and American Dream.

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1: 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Mm-hmm. We're the oldest FRC team in the state. And last season, so back in May, we got to go to Worlds for the third time in a row.
3: Where was it?
1: It is in Houston, Texas. Ooh. And this was the first time that a robotics team from Utah got to go to the final showdown between all the robots.
3: Awesome. So, for folks listening who want their students, their nephews, their nieces to get into this, what do you recommend, Annie?
4: 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Because yeah. You might really like it because it's a little addictive.
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5: No matter what anybody tells you, words and ideas can change the world.

welcome to town. Wet Leg playing tonight at the Ogden Twilight at Ogden Amphitheater. Sold out show. So everyone going, enjoy, be safe, and take some time for you. We heard that track from Wet Leg, Too Late Now. And then before, the Radioactive Rewind was a new one from Alabama Shakes. And American Dream off of their new album just recently announced, I Must Be Dreaming, which will be dropping soon. That's it for me. I'm getting ready to head out here and make way. We have eBay Hamilton coming in with Drive Time. But before I go, I have a quote as always. And this is coming from Yasmin Moghead. Yasmin is a scholar and motivational speaker. And I quote, resilience is very different than being numb. Resilience means you experience, you feel, you fail, you hurt, you fall, but you keep going and you'll get through this. That was my added part. End quote. Sorry. I'm gonna leave you to marinate in that. I'm sending peace, truth, and strength. And a big hug, Care Bear stare, out to you and all you love. And as we go out here, let's see, what are we going to do? I'm thinking. Let's do some Paul Simon. Here's Paul Simon and You're the One. Stay with us. We have eBay Hamilton coming in with Drive Time next.

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0: Leon Bridges from his new release. Well, the first part of his new release. He's putting out a new record called Happiness Anytime, produced by a couple of the members of UK group Jungle. And he's releasing the album in four parts. The first part is out now with four great tunes. That's one of them, the song Tears of Joy. Sly and the Family Stone with Everyday People and Keep on Smiling, starting us off there from Wet Willie. Hope you're smiling out there today. Another decent day weather-wise. Still very, very smoky air out there, but 92 in Salt Lake. Looks like a high a little closer to 95 still expected today. Tomorrow, things warming up even more, 99, and then triple digits with temperatures reaching 103. On Friday and Saturday is our expected high, staying in the triple digits all weekend long and upper 90s to start off next week. Lots of great tunes on the way, including music from Mitski's latest album, coming up next on KRCL.
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Elvis Costello and the Attractions off of the 8th studio album, the record Punch the Clock, with Every Day I Write the Book. That album released on this day back in 1983, so I thought I'd throw that one on to wrap up that set of music for you here on Drive Time. White Denim before that with It Might Get Dark, Hot Sun with Wilco, Osgeir with Against the Current from his Julia album, Dijon did Higher, and starting things off, Mitski with Rules. It is Drive Time. Stick around for tunes from the band Drug Dealer, music from Little Barry. Coming up here a little bit later, we'll get on your Salt Shaker community calendar as well. Right now, though, an artist who is from New Zealand put out a great record this year, Aldis Harding. Her new release is called Train on the Island, and she's touring the U.S. A little later in the late summer, early fall, with a stop right here in Salt Lake City. She'll be at the Commonwealth Room on September 22nd. From Aldis Harding's latest record, this is One Stop on KRCL.

Mess the band, Drug Dealer, from their Raw Honey album. Great tune there called Fools. Gum and Ambrose Kenny Smith together on their collaboration, the album Ill Times, with the song Dud. And Aldis Harding from her new record, Train on the Island, with One Stop. She will be stopping here in Salt Lake City at the Commonwealth Room on September 22nd. Excited to have her returning to town. Sam Burton will be opening at that show, and Sam just put out new music. I'm going to share a new single from Sam Burton coming up a little bit later. I've got more new music for you right now, and this is from another artist who's coming to town here soon. Valerie June is working on a new record of cover songs. It looks like all old blues tunes. And she's touring right now with Ani DeFranco on the Spirit of Love tour that will be at Red Butte Garden coming up on Sunday, on August the 9th. So this is coming Sunday. Let's hear this new one. Valerie June just released her version of Smokestack here on KRCL's Drive Time.

0: You're tuned into 90.9 FM KRCL, and this is the Salt Shaker. Here's what's shaking for Wednesday, August 5th. In Taylorsville this evening at the Mid-Valley Performing Arts Center is the Salt Lake County Civic Museum's opening reception for Del Dicho al Hecho. This is an art exhibition by Oaxacan artist Luis Rosada Montes as he explores textile heritage, visual art with traditional Mexican woven shawls. No ticket is required and event begins at 5:30 p.m. And then over in Cottonwood Heights is the Climate Future Film Festival. This is happening at the Whitmore Library, where inspiration, conversation, and hope around climate change is taking place at 6 o'clock this evening. And then if you're looking for some live music, tonight is Wet Leg, happening at the Ogden Amphitheater as part of Ogden Twilight, with special guest Mama. Doors open at 5 p.m. with show starting at 6. 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
1: 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It kicks off from here on out every 801 day, which is typically a full day of local music on KRCL. We wanted to expand on that and extend it throughout the month of August. So playing more sets from local musicians, having more guests in, local musicians as well, which we always do here at KRCL, but really shining an extra light for the month of August. I'm going to play you now a little local set of tunes, one new and one older release. One of my all-time favorite Utah bands called Band of Annuals. They reunited quite a few years back and did a re-release of their Let Me Live album, but we're going to hear a great track from that album. I remember going to see them many times when they were still around and actively touring, and just always a really, really fun experience to see them live. And we'll follow it up with a new release from a young artist named Stella Lovell, who has an all-star group of Utah musicians backing her up on her new self-titled EP. We'll hear a great track from her first. Band of Annuals, Don't Let Me Die, and we'll follow it up with Utah's own Stella Lovell and the song Get Away from her new EP here for Utah Music Month on KRCL.
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0: Utah Music Month, and that was one new and one old release from Utah musicians. That was Stella Lovell. That was really good, right? The song Get Away is featured on Stella Lovell's new self-titled EP that's been out now for a few months, and just a killer all Utah band backing her up. Some great Utah musicians involved in that project, and strong songwriting and a really great voice from Stella Lovell. And then an old Utah classic, Band of Annuals, from their Let Me Live album, did Don't Let Me Die. Every day here on KRCL, we're highlighting local musicians and the Utah music scene, not just for Utah Music Month, but we do it all the time, but we're doing a little extra, a little more shine on Utah musicians for the month of August. So keep listening all month long to discover more great Utah music. Stick around. Coming up next, I've got a husband and wife duo, The War and Treaty, who have a new album out called The Story of Michael and Tanya. And they're bringing their tour back to town this fall. October 17th, they'll be at the Commonwealth Room. We're going to hear a great soul ballad from The War and Treaty coming up next on KRCL.
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0: from his new American Stories album. Great record from the artist Rostam, former member of Vampire Weekend, producer working with lots of other artists, but his new album is out now. It's been out for a few months. That's the song Like a Spark from that new release. Jerry Garcia, right before that, I'm dropping in Jerry Garcia tunes this week, as it is the days between Jerry's birthday and death day. So honoring Jerry Garcia with some Jerry tunes and some dead tunes this week. We heard Deal, Amy Helm with Baby Come Back, Junior Walker and the All-Stars in there with These Eyes, and The War and Treaty from their new album, The Story of Michael and Tanya. That's the pair's name. Michael and Tanya are a married couple besides being bandmates, and they have quite the story, and they dive into some of it on their new record. We heard Shouldn't Have from that new release, and they are returning to Utah playing the Commonwealth Room on October 17th. Coming up next, a soulful cover of a Grateful Dead tune by Eric Krasno, his version of They Love Each Other. It's next on KRCL.
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0: Nico Case with Hold On, Hold On. Shaky Graves from the new Fondness Etc. album with When the Love Is New. And Eric Krasno covering Grateful Dead's They Love Each Other, starting things off in that set. Father John Misty, James Brown, Tedeschi Trucks Band, all coming up right here on KRCL.
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0: Stick around, I've got music from Spoon on the way. Their album, They Want My Soul, was released on this day back in 2014. But there's another album that's celebrating a really big anniversary today. The Beatles' Revolver album came out on this day back in 1966. So a little bit later in the show, I'm going to do a special little tribute to celebrate the Revolver album, one of my all-time favorite Beatles records. Right now, though, let's get back into it with the Bel Air Lip Balms. Here they are with Don't Let Them Tell You It's Fair on KRCL.
3: I need you to hold me.

from her new Yearnalism album. That was Baby Rose with her song Better. Today is Baby Rose's birthday, so happy birthday to Baby Rose, who was just recently in Utah opening up for Olivia Dean, playing that sold out show at the Maverick Center. Hopefully Baby Rose will be doing some more touring and maybe coming back to town again later this year. Spoon right before that with Do You off of their album They Want My Soul. That record released on this day back in 2014. It was Spoon's 8th studio album, full of some great songs. The Bel Air Lip Balms starting us off in that set with Don't Let Them Tell You It's Fair from their album Again. Coming up a little closer to the top of the hour, I'm going to throw on some tunes to celebrate the Beatles' Revolver album, which came out on this day in 1966. One of those early, kind of inspired a lot of psychedelic sounds of the time. Definitely one of my favorite Beatles albums ever. So we're going to dig into that, including some covers, some soul artists covering songs from Revolver. So stick around for that at the top of the hour. Back into it with Father John Misty on KRCL.

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